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1: Are you ready for the hits? 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Wait a minute. Somebody finally got me a photo of Taylor Swift's wedding ring. Are you kidding me? 12 carats?
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4: 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I'm John Tesh. 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Directly from our Success 101 files, if you want to ace your next job interview, listen carefully. Here are the words you should never use to describe yourself. They come from Lily Zhang, a career development specialist at MIT. Lily Zhang. First, avoid using the word intelligent. Yeah, because saying I'm intelligent sounds pompous and self-serving. It's that simple. Plus, it's really up to other people to decide whether you're intelligent or not. Instead, show you're smart by using words that describe your thinking process, like quick study, logical, a big picture thinker, stuff like that. Another word our expert says you should never use to describe yourself is likable. Again, something for other people to determine, not you. Instead, Zhang recommends describing yourself in ways that show you're likable by using action-oriented words like team player, outgoing. Enthusiastic is a good word. And be ready to back up your words with examples like how you've helped your coworkers or jumped at the chance to work with others. Next, avoid using the word obsessed. You may be passionate about your work or really into a hobby, but the word obsessed is negative and makes you seem unstable. Instead, use positive words to describe how passionate and invested you are in your work, like focused, dedicated, detail-oriented is also good. And then, in a job interview, our expert says never describe yourself as humble. If you're bragging about how humble you are, how humble are you? Instead, Zhang recommends using examples that show how you like to share credit for a job well done, or how you would rather let your sales numbers or achievements speak for themselves. Got it? Good luck. Get the job.
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3: 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Ooh, that's good. 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So if you're afraid to fly, focus on all the people at the airport getting off planes unharmed. You'll realize that you can get through the experience safely as well.
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12: Well, here's a great new reason to take your workouts outdoors as often as you can. It will significantly lower your risk for anxiety and depression compared to exercising indoors. This is according to new research in the journal Social Science and Medicine. The researchers found that no matter if people were tending a garden or hiking mountain trails, those who spend more time being active outdoors, they were the least likely to report feeling anxious or depressed. The researchers say this is partly because nature-based activities expose us to lots of green shades, which are proven to calm the brain. Greenery signals that you're in a healthy environment, and that's going to prompt your brain to pump out a lot of feel-good chemicals. Plus, when we're surrounded by trees and rivers or wide open fields, it makes us feel as if we're part of something much greater than ourselves. That's a feeling we can't get inside a gym. Plus, there's an organic chemical in dirt and growing green vegetation that reduces anxiety and energizes you at the same time. It affects the amygdala and the hippocampus, the emotional and the memory parts of the brain. That cuts production of a stress hormone, cortisol. And the best part, listen, this study found that engaging in nature-based activities for as little as 10 minutes a day

Niagara's ultimate. Niagara's greatest. We're going up, up, up, it's our moment. Niagara's best music. 105.1 The River.

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1: 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John Tesh with you. Please find a gorgeous sunset or an awe-inspiring view, even if it's on your screensaver, because when you look at that, it can make you more empathetic. It can make you more generous even. Researchers at UC Berkeley, they had study participants view nature images before playing a game that allowed them to give away points to other players. 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It seems that looking at awe-inspiring views of nature produces positive emotions that make us more empathetic, generous, and agreeable. And, hey, if you want to think yourself here for a second, if you become more empathetic, generous, and agreeable, people are going to love you.
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0: 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Stay with us because the next song might just be the one you've been waiting for. 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
3: Welcome back to Intelligence for Your Life. John Tesh with you. A little health bump here. Do you jumpstart your day with coffee? I have another reason to keep sipping your favorite caffeinated beverage. It may slow down your biological aging process. This is according to research from the Stanford University School of Medicine. It's because most of us tend to develop inflammation in our tissues, veins, and arteries as we age, which can lead to heart disease, cancer, Alzheimer's, and even depression. But caffeine helps keep the swelling to a minimum because it contains metabolites, which help destroy the bits of broken down DNA molecules circulating in our bloodstream that cause damage and inflammation. Bottom line, coffee may be the closest thing we have to a fountain of youth.
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1: Are you ready for the hits? It is Rick Dees. Don't forget this week. Wait a minute. Somebody finally got me a photo of Taylor Swift's wedding ring. Are you kidding me? 12 carats?
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4: 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John Tesh back with you. I have a question for you. Do you sometimes find that your brain feels foggy and you have trouble staying focused? Well, when that happens, we want you to stop and drink a huge glass of water. It's because you're likely dehydrated. Research shows that dehydration will cause headaches, fatigue, a bad mood, lack of focus. It can even hurt short-term memory and make it harder to recall long-term memories. In fact, brain cells need 2 times more energy than other cells in the body. According to brain specialist Dr. Corinne Allen, water provides energy more effectively than any other substance. And drinking a cup of water can boost the flow of information between brain cells, improving focus and memory by a full 34%. Wow, gotta drink the water.
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Thanks for joining us for Intelligence for Your Life. I am your grateful host. My name is John Tesh. And as predicted in Yelp's latest trend forecast, grandma hobbies are in. And bird watching happens to be the latest pastime younger generations are flocking to, so to speak. From coast to coast, people are joining local birding clubs.

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0: It's Intelligence for Your Life. Let's talk about fear for a moment. Here is how to face your fears. Watch somebody else do what you're afraid of. Ooh, that's good. Whether it's climbing a tall ladder, swimming in the ocean, or going to the dentist. That's according to psychology professor Thomas Joyner. He says watching somebody experience what scares you and come away from the experience unscathed can help you overcome your fear. In fact, the more you see others safely do the things that scare you, the less anxiety you're going to have. So if you're afraid to fly, focus on all the people at the airport getting off planes unharmed. You'll realize that you can get through the experience safely as well.
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If we ever play a song that you don't know, you can ask Alexa. Simply say, Alexa, ask River Niagara what song this is. We think that's kind of cool. And it's totally free from 105.1 The River.

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1: Well, here's a great new reason to take your workouts outdoors as often as you can. It will significantly lower your risk for anxiety and depression compared to exercising indoors. This is according to new research in the journal Social Science and Medicine. The researchers found that no matter if people were tending a garden or hiking mountain trails, those who spend more time being active outdoors, they were the least likely to report feeling anxious or depressed.

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1: All righty, parents and grandparents, this is for you. Here's an easy way to set your kids up to do better in math. Start quizzing them in ordinary situations when they're young, like asking them, all right, how many carrots are on your plate right now? Depending on their age, of course. Or, okay, the pasta needs to cook for 12 minutes. It's been boiling for 2 minutes. How long before it's done? Ooh, that's a word problem. Parents who got their preschoolers to think about math in everyday situations, they did better in school. They ended up being more successful in life. Researchers say bringing math into a real-world framework makes numbers less intimidating and more useful. Boy, I love this. I got grandkids. I'm going to go try it on them right now.
2: 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The intelligence for your life.

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0: I'm John Tesh, and thank you for making me a part of your early routine. 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
1: John Tesh with you. Please find a gorgeous sunset or an awe-inspiring view, even if it's on your screensaver, because when you look at that, it can make you more empathetic. It can make you more generous even. Researchers at UC Berkeley, they had study participants view nature images before playing a game that allowed them to give away points to other players. The people who viewed beautiful nature images, they gave away the most points. It seems that looking at awe-inspiring views of nature produces positive emotions that make us more empathetic, generous, and agreeable. And, hey, if you want to think of yourself here for a second, if you become more empathetic, generous, and agreeable, people are going to love you.
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1: Okay, let's do this now. What type of exercise helps you stay younger longer? Is it weightlifting or cardio? Cardio or weightlifting? Back and forth. It's cardio this time. This is according to research in the European Heart Journal. They found that cardio endurance exercise, running, swimming, brisk walking, cycling, it reduces signs of aging on the cellular level compared to lifting weights. The study involved hundreds of healthy people, ages 30 to 60, who did not exercise regularly before the study. And then the researchers had them all do 45 minutes of exercise three times a week, either walking or running continuously or using weight machines for resistance training. The result, at the six-month mark, only those who did cardio had cells that had aged more slowly. Specifically, their cells had longer telomeres. Those, I've talked about them before, those are like the caps on the ends of

shoelaces that keep them from fraying. And that's important because once the caps are gone, the cells die. And cell death is what causes wrinkles and gray hair, and it puts us at a greater risk for age-related health issues like heart disease and cognitive decline. So while it's important to incorporate weight training into your exercise routine, we're always promoting that, you know, this study proves that you have to get plenty of cardio, aerobic exercise, if you want to live a longer, healthier, vibrant.

0: Don't you know during this difficult time we could all use a helping hand? When you have questions and you don't know who to call, just dial 211. That number will connect you to dozens of social services, government agency, and lots of personal helplines. If you need help and you don't know who to call, just dial 211. It's free and it's available 24 hours a day. Taking heart in our community, we're 105.1 The River.
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1: Pretty hard to sleep when the best music is playing. 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Leave us on, don't turn us off. 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

Thank you for listening to the John Tesh Radio Show in the wee small hours of the morning. We're glad you're here. I hope your morning is going well. I'm John Tesh, and you're listening to 105.1 The River. From our relationship files, couples experts are telling us it may be time to swap the California King for a queen-size bed, because smaller beds equal stronger relationships. A study found that 94% of couples who sleep close enough to make contact during the night report being happy with their relationship. The least happy couples were ones who didn't touch while sleeping. It seems the distance between us in bed signals the distance between us in waking life sometimes.

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Thorold, Welland, anywhere. Niagara's best music is right here, 105.1 The River.

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1: John Tesh back with you. I have a question for you. Do you sometimes find that your brain feels foggy and you have trouble staying focused? Well, when that happens, we want you to stop and drink a huge glass of water. It's because you're likely dehydrated. Research shows that dehydration will cause headaches, fatigue, a bad mood, lack of focus. It can even hurt short-term memory and make it harder to recall long-term memories. In fact, brain cells need 2 times more energy than other cells in the body. According to brain specialist Dr. Corinne Allen, water provides energy more effectively than any other substance. Drinking a cup of water can boost the flow of information between brain cells

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1: All right, from our conversation starters, Gib, here's a couple of trends to report. First, the latest summertime snack is watermelon drizzled with olive oil.
2: Oh, yeah.
1: Food experts say the healthy fats in the oil balance the crisp, juicy sweetness of the fruit. I also like the watermelon with feta cheese. That's like a new thing, too.
2: Yeah, feta cheese. I'll eat a little feta cheese and some cucumbers. I actually really like when you mix the sweetness of fruit, like a super sweet fruit like watermelon, with some more savory stuff. So I had a basil, cucumber, and feta cheese salad with watermelon in it recently. Yeah. I love this stuff. I put the tahini on my watermelon. I like all of that. Salt on your watermelon is not bad either.
1: Yeah. I've been around for a few years now, and I just discovered watermelon juice. It's so good.
2: Yeah,
1: oh, my gosh.
2: Delicious.
1: I don't want to look it up because I'm afraid it might be bad
2: for me.
1: It's
2: pretty watery. I mean, watermelon, that's a nice thing, right? It's sugary, but it's not very dense.
1: One more thing from our conversation starters. According to the Consumer Insights company Circana, sales of the book version of The Odyssey are up 76%. Not surprisingly.
2: No, every time there's a movie like that, people want to look it up and give it a read. You're going to remember, it's just as hard to get through as it was when you were in high school, by the way. It hasn't gotten any easier to get through all of those

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1: All right, Gib, check this out. More women's sports bars are opening up everywhere. Same as a regular sports bar with wings and wall-to-wall TVs and plenty of beer, but they're dedicated to playing women's sports on those TVs. Your wife's going to love this.
2: This
1: is so great. She's such a sportswoman. The popularity of women's sports is growing officially, and the number of women's sports bars quadrupled in 2025 alone. The trend comes as the number of women's sports fans is growing. For example, last year's WNBA season was the most watched in league history. There's a bar in Portland, Oregon called the Sports Bra. Now has backing from Alex Ohanian, co-founder of Reddit, and his husband, Serena Williams.
2: Yeah, as somebody that follows women's sports, I have daughters that play soccer. My wife played at a really competitive level. I have season tickets to the local NWSL team, which is the National Women's Soccer League team. It is fun. It is exciting. It is great to follow. I would absolutely go. I don't know how welcome I would be, though, at the women's only sports bar. Can women only attend, or can anybody go and they just only watch the women's sports?
1: Yeah, just watch World According to Garp before you go. You guys can look it up.
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0: Thanks for tuning in on a Sunday. I'm John Teschen. 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
1: Oh, Gib, we knew this was coming. How about a health check every time you go to the bathroom? So there's a company called Kasana. They've launched a smart toilet seat for just under $200. The seat automatically measures your blood pressure, your heart rate, respiratory rate, blood oxygen, gas passing, every time you sit down. It uses AI-powered sensors that can identify and track individual household members.
2: Unbelievable.
1: It has its own app, which can track your long-term health trends. And you can share your data online. Kasana thinks their toilet seat will be just the thing for the 48% of adults with high blood pressure.
2: So I don't like...
1: They've also got underwear that does this, I think, too.
2: Electrodes in your underwear that what could go wrong.
1: I gotta get Amazon up here.
2: I don't like all of the smart toilets until I use one. And then I'm like, oh, this is pretty incredible. The seat's warm and it cleans and it's amazing. This would be weird if you go to a friend's house and you use the toilet, and then you come out, and they've got an app on their phone, and they go, hey, by the way, you should see your doctor, because your blood pressure's all over the place.
1: Maybe back off on the Brussels sprouts. We went to a hotel in Houston recently, Connie and I. I walked into the bathroom, and the toilet seat opened up.
2: Oh, yeah.
1: And then I sat down, I was like, oh! It was heated.
2: Uh-huh. Yeah. This is the new thing. It seems dumb until you try it, and then you're like, I can never go back to going to the bathroom analog ever again.
1: But getting up to pee at like 2 o'clock in the morning, and it goes, you're like, oh, yeah.
2: Welcome.
1: Yeah.

0: I sure hope your weekend is going well. I'm John Tesh. 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
1: Hey, Gib, you know we've already heard about Ozempic face and Ozempic feet side effects of being on GLP-1s. Now there's another unexpected side effect. It's Ozempic ears. Oh, gosh. Doctors say it's not caused by the medication. Instead, rapid weight loss can reduce the fat that naturally gives earlobes their shape, making them appear thinner, looser, or saggy.
0: Yep.
1: Saggy ears. And even changing how earrings fit. Some people are now turning to cosmetic fillers or minor procedures to restore lost volume in their ears and make their lobes look, quote, more youthful.
0: I mean, look, we know that noses and ears don't stop growing. So one of the signs of aging is when your nose and your ears get bigger relative to your face. And look, Ozempic, we know that Ozempic and GLP-1s in general, we know that there are some huge benefits to losing weight. We know that that's a strong correlation with all kinds of health markers. But when you lose weight really quickly, whether you've used a GLP-1 or you've just done it with diet and exercise or gastric bypass, whatever, you will notice, and people have noticed this for a long time, especially people who've got like bariatric surgery on their stomach where they lose weight really quickly, that there are side effects. There is loose skin. There is gauntness in the face. There is saggy skin in all kinds of places. And if you're super focused on cosmetics, yes, you're going to have to go through some procedures to undo the... you know, the results of rapid weight loss.
1: You had me at my ears keep growing. I didn't even know that.
0: You did. Ears and nose, they keep growing.

Whether you're hiking the Bruce Trail or lounging at the beach, take us with you and make the most of the 105 days of summer with 105.1 The River.

0: 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Hang on tight, because on the other side, we got nothing but Niagara's best music coming right up.
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We're going to take a quick break, then back to the music that moves you. You'll hear more of Niagara's best music in moments. From Welland Canal to Niagara River. Way you got me on in my head. From Lake Ontario to Lake Erie. I don't know what I'm crying for. This is Niagara's best music. 105.1 The River.

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0: traffic.
1: The QEW is moving well this morning in both directions, Hamilton to Grimsby and then to St. Catharines. The Burlington Skyway is clear, both Toronto-bound and Fort Erie-bound. Highway 405 is problem-free. Highway 406 also looking good. At the border into the United States, the Rainbow and Peace Bridge is both reporting about a 20-minute delay. Misty City Music Festival, September 18th to 20th. 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And that's the latest traffic. I'm Brad Ross.
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0: traffic.
1: The Niagara-bound QEW is moving well in both directions from Hamilton to Grimsby and then on to St. Catharines. Highway 405 is in good shape. Highway 406 also trouble-free. The Burlington Skyway Toronto-bound and Fort Erie-bound is clear. At the border into the United States, the Lewiston-Queenston Bridge is reporting about a 20-minute delay. The Rainbow and Peace Bridges reporting about 40 minutes. 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I'm Brad Ross.

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Thorold, Welland, anywhere. Dance the night away. Niagara's best music is right here, 105.1 The River.

0: 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We're loading up the next set of Niagara's best music. 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

0: traffic.
1: The Burlington Skyway is clear this morning, both Toronto bound and Fort Erie bound. The QEW, Hamilton to Grimsby, that's moving well. And then on to St. Catharines, looking good. The Toronto bound QEW, St. Catharines to Hamilton, also moving well this morning. Highway 405 is trouble-free. Highway 406, not seeing any problems there. At the border into the United States, the Lewiston, Queenston, and Rainbow Bridges are reporting about a 20-minute delay. The Peace Bridge are looking at about 40 minutes. And into Canada, the Rainbow Bridge is reporting about a 10-minute wait. 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And that's the latest traffic. I'm Brad Ross.

0: 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Sing it out loud. 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
1: 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Check. The river? Loud. It's the 105 days of summer in Niagara on 105.1 The River.

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1: The QEW is moving well this morning in both directions from Hamilton to Grimsby and then Grimsby to St. Catharines. The Burlington Skyway is clear, both Toronto bound and Fort Erie bound. Not seeing any trouble on Highway 405, Highway 406, also problem free. At the border into the United States, the Lewiston-Queenston Bridge is reporting a 15-minute delay. The Rainbow and Peace Bridges are reporting about a 35-minute wait. 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And that's the latest traffic. I'm Brad Ross.

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QEW might be a parking lot, but the river is wide open. We're counting down the 105 days of summer on 105.1 The River.

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0: traffic.
1: The Niagara-bound QEW is in good shape this morning from Hamilton to Grimsby and then on to St. Catharines. The Toronto-bound QE is also looking good from St. Catharines to Hamilton. The Burlington Skyway is clear both Toronto-bound and Fort Erie-bound. Highway 406 is problem-free. Highway 405 also in good shape at the border into the United States. The Lewiston, Queenston, and Rainbow Bridges are reporting about a 20-minute wait. The Peace Bridge, you're looking at about 40 minutes there, and into Canada, the Rainbow Bridge is reporting about a 30-minute delay. Misty City Music Festival, September 18th to 20th. Don't miss Brooks and Dunn, John Party, Jake Owen, and more, all happening in Niagara Falls. 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And that's the latest traffic. I'm Brad Ross.
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105.1 The River, Niagara's best music. I'm Jimmy T. Good morning. Welcome to the show. In for Brett Ness on this fine Saturday morning. And believe it or not, according to cognitive health experts, there is a new number one thing most commonly forgotten by adults. Yeah, it used to be what you needed at the store. You know, when you walk into a store and you go to yourself, wait, why am I here again? I've done that. I know you have too. But that is now number two on the list. What is the new number one? Well, I'll tell you coming up in minutes on Niagara's best music, 105.1 The River. Lately.

0: Music 105.1 The River, Deborah Cox. Beautiful you are. I'm Jimmy T. Welcome to the show. And it's true. There is a new number one thing most commonly forgotten by adults. The old number one was what you needed at the store. You know, you walk into a store, whether it's grocery or any other retail outlet, and you forget why you're there. You go, wait a minute. Why did I come here again? All right, for that thing. Okay, well, the new number one is forgetting where you put your car keys. Yeah, how many times have you misplaced your car keys? Plenty. I feel like number one and number two kind of go together, right? If you forget where you put your car keys, you can't then go to the store to forget what you needed there. It's true. But you know what? It's no coincidence. Now I know why the sales of Apple AirTags have gone up 68%. In the last 2 years. Those things are gold.
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0: traffic.
1: The Niagara-bound QEW is looking good from Hamilton to Grimsby and then on to St. Catharines. The Toronto-bound QEW is moving well from St. Catharines to Hamilton. The Burlington Skyway is clear, both Toronto-bound and Fort Erie-bound. Highway 406, that's problem-free. Highway 405, also moving well. At the border into the United States, the Lewiston-Queenston, Rainbow, and Peace Bridges, all reporting about a 25-minute delay. 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And that's the latest traffic. I'm Brad Ross.
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0: 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I'm Jimmy T, reminding you that if commercial-free is your thing, that's your vibe, The River's Office Home Party is amazing. 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

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I'm Jimmy T on your radio. Happy Saturday morning. 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

0: traffic. Volume starting to build on the Niagara-bound QEW from Centennial Parkway to about Fruitland Road. It then picks up and slows again as you approach Grimsby. The rest of QEW is in good shape. The Toronto-bound QEW is looking good from St. Catharines to Hamilton. The Burlington Skyway is clear, both Toronto-bound and Fort Erie-bound. Not seeing any trouble on Highway 405. Highway 406 also looking good at the border into the United States. The Lewiston-Queenston Bridge is reporting about a 40-minute delay. The Rainbow and Peace Bridges, you're looking at about 30 minutes. 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And that's the latest traffic. I'm Brad Ross.
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105.1 The River, Niagara's best music. That's Frank Walker and Ella Henderson. It's called I Go Dancing. Good morning. Happy Saturday. Jimmy T on your radio. And listen, this is interesting. Apparently, the basic design of this has not changed since 1868. It's true. I had no idea that this went back even as far as 1868, but apparently it has. And the design has stayed the same this entire time. I'll tell you what that is coming up next. Here's Benson Boone on the river. Four.

0: 105.1, the River Niagara's best music. That, of course, Wiz Khalifa and Charlie Puth from the Fast and Furious soundtrack. The saddest ending to a Fast movie ever. You know, Paul Walker's character, Brian O'Connor, veers off one way, Vin goes off the other way, and the rest is sad movie history. I'm Jimmy T on the show. Welcome to it. Happy Saturday to you. And we were talking earlier about something that's basic design has not changed since 1868. The answer is the keyboard. Yeah, I had no idea, first of all, that the keyboard design went back that far. But it's true. And the keyboard design has not changed since 1868. You know what else, ironically, has not changed? My inability to use one without having to look down.
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0: Are you ready for the hits? It is Rick Dees. Don't forget this week. Wait a minute. Somebody finally got me a photo of Taylor Swift's wedding ring. Are you kidding me? 12 carats?
1: Oh!
0: Whoa! And wait, it's
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0: on Harry Styles and what he does. 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

0: Fredericton. That is moving well. Highway 405 is trouble-free. Highway 406, also in good shape. At the border into the United States, at the Lewiston, Queenston, and Rainbow Bridges, you're looking at about a 30-minute wait. The Peace Bridge is reporting about a 45-minute delay. 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And that's the latest traffic. I'm Brad Ross.
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0: 105.1, the River, Niagara's best music at Shaboozey. Good news. I'm Jimmy T. Welcome to the show. I'm going to give you some good news if you want to win a boatload of money. 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
1: 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Wait a minute. Somebody finally got me a photo of Taylor Swift's wedding ring. Are you kidding me? 12 carats?
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5: 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There are barbecue foods including burgers and sausages. 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There's a free door prize with a handmade hippie shawl and a summer raffle for two 18-hole golf games. 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There's also free bingo from 1 to 145, best hippie lookalike contest at 145 for kids, teens, and adults. They also have live music setting the hippie tone with performances by the Veins Band. They're playing Stand By Me right now. They're killing it. 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Everyone is dressed. It's wonderful. So come on out to the St. Columba Anglican Church here for their family fun hippie peach party until 2 p.m. This segment's powered by K1 Speed St. Catharines, and this is Meyer, Summer Cruiser Reporter.
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0: traffic.
1: The Niagara-bound QEW is moving slowly from Nikola Tesla Boulevard to about 50 Road, and then it looks good to St. Catharines. The Toronto-bound QEW, St. Catharines to Hamilton, that is trouble-free. Highway 405, that looks good. Highway 406, no problems to report there. At the border into the United States, the Lewiston, Queenston, and Rainbow Bridges are reporting about a 25-minute delay. At the Peace Bridge, you're looking at about 50 minutes. 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And that's the latest traffic. I'm Brad Ross.
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105.1 The River, Niagara's best music. That is Shania Twain, Canadian national treasure. It's Man, I Feel Like a Woman. I'm Jimmy. Welcome to the show. Listen, we have to talk about something. I saw a new study was done, and in this study, apparently 10% of Canadians have a very strange breakfast eating habit. Okay, there's something they do that I find very bizarre. I'll tell you what that is coming up in moments. Hopefully you don't do that. Because if you do this too, I'm not sure we can be friends. Here's Bruno Mars on 105.1 The River. For just

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0: One the River, Niagara's best music. It's Sabrina Carpenter. Please, please, please. I'm Jimmy T. Please, please, please tell me you are not one of these people. It's very strange. According to a new study here in Canada, when it comes to our breakfast eating habits, 10% of Canadians actually put the milk in the bowl before the cereal. Am I the only one that thinks that's truly diabolical? They put the milk in the bowl before the cereal. How is that a thing? Do you do that? Please tell me you don't do that. I mean, if you want to, I guess you can, but send me a text. I need to know, who are the people out there? Who are the savages that are out there in the world putting the milk in the bowl first? Yeah, 905-374-1051. I need to know.
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8: Hey, everybody. I'm here at 7 Columba Drive at the St. Columba Anglican Church for their Family Fun Hippie Peach Party happening today until 2 p.m. It's in St. Catharines, right off of Geneva and Lake. 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There's also free bingo from 1 to 145, best hippie lookalike contests at 145 for kids, teens, and adults. They also have live music. They're killing it playing some CCR right now. 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Everyone is dressed up. It's wonderful, so come on out to the St. Columba Anglican Church in St. Catharines here for their Family Fun Hippie Peach Party until 2 p.m. today. This segment is powered by K1 Speed St. Catharines, and this is my year summer cruiser report.
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It's Paul Russell, little boo thing. I'm Jimmy T on your radio. Happy Saturday. Listen, if you're in the dating pool, I have to warn you. Number one, it's a scary place. Number two, you might be being judged. Well, of course you're being judged. It's the dating pool. But why you're being judged is kind of the issue. It may surprise you. I'll tell you why. 39% of singles are being judged when it comes to being single and being in the dating pool and being on those dating websites. Okay, stick around. I will tell you why and what in moments on 105.1 The River. I could be-

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0: Niagara's Best Music 105.1, The River, Pharrell, rocking your radio. It's called Happy. I'm Jimmy T on your radio as well with some interesting news. If you're in the dating pool, you know, maybe you're on Tinder, Plenty of Fish, Bumble, whatever one you choose, Christian Mingle, who knows, it could be you. Here's the thing, 39% of singles are apparently judging other singles by their use of grammar or lack thereof on these sites. So, you know, when you get to, you know, send each other messages back and forth, yeah, you're being judged on your grammar and your ability to use proper grammar, spelling, punctuation, abbreviating words that don't need to be. Like, if you're saying thanks, just say thanks. You know, don't type THX. I know, it seems a little superficial. I understand this. I wouldn't, you know, shun somebody away who could potentially treat me well just because they typed the letters UR instead of saying your. But, you know, some people are. So be careful in the world of dating. If it wasn't already a crazy, wild mess, now you really do need to spell check.
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0: 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That's Katy Perry. 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

105.1 The River, Niagara's best music, Felix Cartel and Sophie Simmons. It's called Mine. I'm Jimmy T. Listen, it's been a pleasure filling in for Brett Ness this week. Kicked it off way back on Monday, all the way through till today. I appreciate you choosing to spend a little of your time here with me. If you want to follow along on social media, you can catch me at Boy Wonder Radio. All one word, at Boy Wonder Radio. I leave you now with Benson Boone, The Time of My Life, on 105.1 The River.

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4: Well, you found everybody's favorite place for the hits. This is it. It is Rick D's, and how about this? Your friendly neighborhood hero is ready to save the day.
5: Who are you?
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4: Oh, hold on, Spider-Man. Hold on. It's our show. he keeps swinging by in his web. At least this week, he has a new hit for the countdown. Yes, Spider-Man himself, and a hit here. Get ready for it. Sleaze, you're going to love. Taylor Swift in it again. And last week's top five hits, remember? At number five, Olivia Rodrigo.
8: One night I was born in bed and stalked you on the internet.
4: And here she is at number four, Taylor Swift.
8: I'm

0: about the Jenny remix of Tame Impala, number 3? In the end, I hope it's you and me. In the darkness, I will never leave. Oh, she has her boots on. She's stomping up to number 2, Ella Langley.
1: She's from Texas, I can tell by the way he's two-stepping round the room.
0: And the biggest hit last week. Can he do it again this week? Bruno Mars, Risk It All.

it feels good. Bruno is back at number one again, up to the top, holding off Ella Langley and Taylor Swift and everybody else. Bruno, way to go. Risk it all. There is a risk he will lose that number one spot. And we'll be here to report it. It's Rick Dees and the Hits. And oh, by the way, every week at Rick.com, R-I-C-K.com, we put three future hits. You choose the one you think could go all the way. And this week, you've said that hot singing group of six who made their mark on the reality competition series Dream Academy, then they become Cat's Eye. And they may have a future hit right here. It's the sure shot called Animal.

cat's eye, all six of them. It's Daniela, Laura, Manon, Megan, Sophia, Yunchai. It's cat's eye. Enrique D's. Okay, let's do it. Every hit till we hit number one. Starting at number 40, a former number one from Taylor Swift, Opalite. I had

She is now Taylor Allison Swift Kelce. That's what the marriage license says. Opalite. And nonstop to number 39, Hillary Duff has a new one. It's called

0: Look at you, Hillary Duff, out of Toluca Lake, California, in the shadow of Fast and Furious, the world's, well, they're saying the loudest, screamiest roller coaster ever. And many of the neighbors down the hill, I'm sure, including Hillary Duff, are saying, what are those screams? Hillary Duff, debuting at number 39, Mature.
1: I have some amazing D's sleaze coming up.
0: Every hit gets bigger, heading for the biggest hit of the week.
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4: 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You can perhaps win a gift card. I got a peach. There are also plenty of other booths, including various handmade items by vendors and face painting as well. 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Coop is here with a very important petition to sign. I highly recommend coming and checking them out too. 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This segment's powered by K1 Speed St. Catharines, and this is Maya, your Summer Cruiser Reporter.
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5: Okay, let's get back to the hits with Back to Friends. Somber, number 38.

Well, they took it all the way to the top of the countdown. Golden Huntrix, number 37. This week, just down one. Number 36, Rick D's keeping it nonstop. It's Carol G teaming up with Bruno Mars. They co-wrote it. It's a hot one called...

0: Don't you love it how they harmonize together? Bruno Mars and Karol G still, and they're still going up the countdown, number 36. Okay, the countdown challenge. This is it. Can you answer this musical question? Now you can tap out secret messages in Morse code for one of the most famous movie themes of all time. Are you following me on this?
1: Yes, sir.
0: Okay, so listen closely. Which sounds more like Morse code to you? Because it is the four main notes from Mission Impossible. Or is it the trumpets from Star Wars? Or is it the guitar tapping out Morse code in the James Bond theme? Okay, now one of these three is Morse code. Is it Mission Impossible? Is it the trumpets from Star Wars? Or is it the guitar from James Bond? One of the three, just click Rick, R-I-C-K.com. Take the countdown challenge. You can get this. Come on, give it a shot. And every hit bigger than the one before it. And picture this, if you would, a stack of bills. 2 billion stack up next. All that cash. And the person who helped the new Spider-Man movie get that cash, they're on the countdown. Get ready.

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6: 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So this segment's powered by K1 Speed St. Catharines, and this is Maya, your Summer Cruiser Reporter.
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12: Back at number 35 on the countdown, Rick Dees, Benson Boone, Mr.

back flipping down just one. Mr. Electric Blue Benson Boone, how about this, the highest debut of the week? This sizzled off the Spider-Man Brand New Day soundtrack. Highest debut from Tame Impala, number 34, Loser.

0: it always helps to be in the new Spider-Man movie soundtrack, and it is Tame Impala, Loser, a winner on the countdown to number one. And by the way, coming up, this is interesting. One of the guys from BTS is losing his hearing. What happened? What did they do? Will it break up BTS? We know. Let me share. Coming up.
1: Where you at?
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0: Yeah. 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
9: Top 40.
0: And up at number 33 on the countdown, that's where we are, Rick D's, Olivia Dean. A couple minutes.

Oh, and what a hot tour she has going. One of the hottest of the year, 2026. Olivia Dean, couple of minutes, moving up a couple of places, number 33. Okay, let's go back in time. The star, 5 feet, 3 inches tall, violet blue eyes. Of course, Taylor Swift knows her name. Academy Award winner, E.T., better known as...

Oh, the ever unpredictable Elizabeth Taylor. Taylor Swift sings about Elizabeth, as one of her husbands called her. Up to number 31, BTS out of Korea. Swam.

0: Dive. BTS Swim, number 31 on the countdown. And one of the members of BTS is having hearing problems. V says, I can only hear about 30% out of my right ear. And that's very troubling. I would imagine, he says, it started a couple of years ago. And if you're exposed to loudspeakers, concerts, loud headphones in the studio, that can happen. We understand that V is being fitted with a large caulk shell right now. And it will... No. Seeing if you're listening. He has a hearing device. You can't see it. And we understand he'll be all right. No problem. BTS forges on, as we do too. And get ready for some hot, dripping...
1: D's Sleaze.
0: Coming up.
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0: Niagara. On the way to the biggest hit of the week.
1: I guess that's why you like it, baby.
0: We're heading to number one.
1: Big D's in the weekly top 40.
0: And here we go, top 30 hits of the week, Rick D's. And when did you get so hot? See Sabrina Carpenter.

How about you, Ella Langley? She loves boots. She has purple boots right now. I see this photo. And be her. Ella Langley going up one. Up to number 28, Rick Dees and Stella Lefty, Boston. On a train.

Though this season of her life had been cold, lonely, and tough, though she slipped back into a darkness she had hoped by now to have overcome, she had learned a beautiful lesson as she kissed her girls goodbye and thanked them for getting her out the house. That maybe...

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0: did you fall in line and start moving to the Click Clack Symphony? Ray hopes you did. Up one more this week, number 27 for Ray. She's very vocal about finding a husband, and she says she does not want to use a dating app. She wants to do it the natural way, like walking into a bar and saying, "You like this?"
1: "Yes, sir."
0: Well, wait a minute. Use the app, Ray. It is Rick Dees, this close to the biggest 25 hits of the week, and this close to Olivia Rodrigo. Get ready. We're on the way to number one. Can you feel it?
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0: It's a countdown bonus hit. He's Paul Russell, and that little boo thing.
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0: song could ever say.
1: How about you, Olivia Rodrigo, jumping up 5 more this week? Stupid song, already up to number 26. She said, I tried to write some more love songs for my album, but life got messy and the songs are a bit messy. But she does have the highest jumper this week. Okay, top 25. Here we go. Earrings from Malcolm.

0: get out of it.
1: Look at his hair. Looks like he just rolled out of bed. He says, that's on purpose. That's my style, D's. Malcolm Todd moves up one from last week. He did have a buzz cut. You let it grow out. Now, like I say, his style is bedroom hair, is what they call it. And we're this close to the top 20 hits of the week. How about some
2: D's sleaze?
1: And wait till you see Billie Eilish's new first big movie role. You may not even recognize Billie Eilish. She plays a woman in the 1950s, years and years ago. So picture Billie with light brown auburn hair, bright red lipstick, little pearl earrings, a skirt and a sweater, high heels, matching handbag. If you're having a hard time picturing this, then picture the video for What Was I Made For from the Barbie movie. Remember that? She dressed up in a 1950s style. Well, that is the look of Billie Eilish coming up. She's in a movie called The Bell Jar. That's B as in boy, E-L-L, The Bell Jar. Billie Eilish, always surprising and in the middle of
2: D's sleaze.
1: Every hit gets bigger, heading for the biggest hit of the week.
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1: It's Rick Dees.
2: Only the hits for you this week. And back to it, Rick Dees, Noah Kahan, who has taken up golf. He says, I love it and I hate it. Here he is at number 24, Orbiter. Hello.

Noah Kahn jumping up number 24 for Noah. And by the way, weird things happen at Noah Kahn concerts. In fact, you can go to Wikipedia and say weird concert behavior. And look what comes up. Something about Noah Kahn. And Rigney's taking you up to number 23. It's Somber. My Body Isn't Ready.

We're going up the countdown. Juan from last week, number 23. My body isn't ready. He wasn't ready to stay in school, so he went to his parents and said, all I do is write music. Let me drop out. And he did. A high school dropout with number 23 on the countdown. The biggest 20 hits of the week. Only two.

0: back to the hits. It's Rick Dees on 105.1 The River.
1: And now, it's a countdown bonus hit just for you. Rick
2: Dees. Hozier, take me to church.

0: He is Benson Boone, time of my life. And everybody expects him to go up the countdown. He does. Up one, number 21. Everybody also expects him to backflip off of his piano. He does that too, but he says, I do 200 to 300 sit-ups a day. Whoa, Mr. Abdominal Development, Benson Boone. Okay, the top 20 hits of the week. They're huge, and they're next.
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5: Well, let's call on Ed Sheeran to kick off the top 20 with Martin Garrix. It's called Repeat It.

Can you feel it? Need your love. One Republic, 2 weeks at number 19 on the countdown. Number 18, Rick Dees, keeping it going with Somber.

0: Niall Horan on the countdown. Guess what? Tastes so good. Feels so good. Goes up one more, number 17 for Niall. We said, how do you write your music? He said, I sit down with my guitar. I play about four chords. Then I began humming. Next thing you know, it's a song. And in Niall's case, a hit song. One hit away from the biggest 15 of the week. And they are huge. Get ready.
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3: 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At number 16, it's Zara Larsson up front for Pink Panthers. 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

0: And Bieber, Speed Demon. Up one, number 15 for Justin. The Biebers, by the way, just bought a beautiful place. It's in Beverly Park, technically in Beverly Hills, 90210. And it costs $25 million. And we understand that Justin Bieber likes to mow his own lawn. All right, Biebs. Get ready. Top 10 hits coming up. More D's, Lee's. Some changes. Is there a new number one? Let's find out together.
1: One, two, three.
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2: 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There's so much camaraderie and laughing here. It's fantastic. If you haven't heard of Willow Arts Community, they are a peer-led art organization located here in St. Catharines who fosters safe spaces for creative exploration and connections for people with living experience of mental illnesses and substance use in Niagara. They offer seasonal multidisciplinary artistic programming and creative opportunities at no cost to the membership. They also have plenty of upcoming programming for creative explorations for older adults, so check that out if that's of interest to you. And here at the party, there are plenty of fun activities for all, including

0: drawings, live drawings of the party and Tea Garden, and also mingling with your community, which is so important. So come celebrate Willow Arts Community's 10th birthday here at Montebello Park until 5 p.m. This segment is powered by K1 Suite St. Catharines, and this is Meyer, Summer Cruiser Reporter.
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2: And back to the hits. It is Rick D's, and sometimes you have a dream. Maybe you've eaten too late at night, or you've had some chocolate, or maybe something else, and it interferes with your sleep, and you have a fever dream. Alex Warren knows.

Alex Warren. He says, I have some surprises and music coming up. You always do, Alex. Fever Dream and Rigney's up to number 13. House Tour. It's Sabrina Carpenter.

0: Oh, have you seen the video? House tour Sabrina Carpenter. Everybody in the video said that it was so much fun to make. They all had so much fun laughing, running around through a giant mansion in the Hollywood Hills. Next thing you know, they're all elbowing stars like Madeline Klein and others. They all got paid. Everybody's happy. And it's a hit. House tour going up one more this week, number 13 for Sabrina. Up to the place in this week's countdown where Harry Styles puts on running shorts that were so small that, well, let me show you. Coming up.
1: The weekly top 40 with Rick Dees. He's been counting down since 1982. He's Rick Dees, and he's counting down the 40 biggest songs of the week on 105.1 The River.
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he could be approaching the top 10 next week. Teddy swims up one. Number 12 with Mr. Know-It-All and Mr. In Shape. Harry Styles, the only Countdown star ever to run a mile in 5 minutes and 13 seconds. Whoa. Hit it, Harry. He loves these American girls.

0: summer of 2026 for Harry Styles. Of course, he ran 6 miles every day to his shows in Wembley Stadium. He's running around New York City getting ready for his residency at Madison Square Garden. Same place his friend Taylor Swift and Travis Kelce were married. And now he just runs down 2 to number 11 on the countdown. Biggest 10 hits. Everybody waits for this. Top 10 just for you. Coming up.
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3: And the top 10 hits feel so good. Let's do it. Rigby's Spotlight on Olivia Dean at number 10. So

Olivia Dean, look at you, Olivia, moving up. So easy to fall in love. On to number 9, Rick Deason. Look who just hit the wall. Gracie Abrams.

Sienna Spyro. She's a viral superstar. Die on this hill with Sienna's powerful voice. Lucky number 7. She says that's one of her favorite numbers. Hate that I made you love me. It's Ariana Grande.

0: was a mistake. Hate that I made you love me. Up one more, number 7 for Ariana Grande. And she says, Rick, you know, I was misquoted. I'm not taking a huge break, just a small break. Maybe get a breath of fresh air. I will be back sooner than you think. We're waiting, as Ariana says, I need some stronger boundaries. I need to learn to say no. So no problem, but I will be back soon. Ariana Grande, of course, I will be back with the biggest 5 hits of the week. Take It Again, the countdown challenge where this is it. Let me test your musical knowledge and maybe your knowledge of Morse code. Here we go. One of these 3 movie themes, very famous, is Morse code. Is it the 4 main notes of the Mission Impossible theme? Or is it the trumpets in the Star Wars theme? Or finally, is it the guitar tapping out Morse code in the James Bond theme? Okay, now one of these 3 is also Morse code. That's SOS, but don't worry about that. Which one is it? Star Wars, Mission Impossible, James Bond? Get your answer to me. Just click Rick, RICK.com, and get ready for the biggest 5 hits of the week on the way. Rick G's in the weekly
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7: Looking right, looking like.

there's that Jenny remix that everybody's talking about and loves. It is the Jenny remix. It is Tame Impala, Dracula. And up to number four, Rick D's Olivia Rodrigo. She says it in two words, drop dead.

0: There she is, the queen of the new Daisy Chain Festival, selling out everywhere. Olivia Rodrigo from Southern California and Drop Dead, this week number 4. And how about the Swifties and their response to Taylor Swift's new hair? What's going on? We found out. It's all on D's Sleaze with Taylor. Top 3 hits on the way.
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0: Ella Langley. They call her the breakout artist of 2026. Front runner for the Grammy Award for Artist of the Year. So we'll see what happens. Ella chooses Texas and just dips one this week. Well, how about this? Finally, there's a very clear photo of Taylor Swift's wedding ring. It looks like a gold band, right? But it's not. Okay, now let me twirl it around. Underneath the gold band, hidden, a giant diamond.
1: Oh!
0: That is huge. It looks like 11 carats, maybe 12. Yikes. And she has number 2 on the countdown. I knew it. I knew you.

0: knew it.
1: Oh, and if you've been one of the millions to view Toy Story 5, yes, it's in the soundtrack. I knew it. I knew you. Taylor Swift moves up to number two this week, could be number one next week. But there is one artist who will not let Taylor go to number one. Who is it? That's coming up. Oh, and wait a minute. One more little piece of
2: D's sleaze
1: on Taylor's hair. She finally got a haircut. Most of the time, it's about mid-back. And Taylor went to a very famous hairstylist and said, what do you think? How about shoulder length? And it looks great. I see this photo of Taylor walking out of Annabelle's private club in London. The reason I put it in D's sleaze, it got 14 million comments on hair. And one of the comments we understand came from this guy. He said, I love Taylor's new hair. It's none other than The Weeknd. And he took this one all the way to number one. Can't feel my face.

0: is the weekend. All the way to the top of the countdown, he went, can't feel my face. He's feeling the love of Tokyo in concert on September 20th. And Rick D's feeling the hits. The biggest one of the week. Of course, it's number one. Coming up in seconds.
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0: Are you ready? Here we go. Number one on the countdown, Rick D's and Bruno Mars loves duets. In fact, he has a duet with Carol G this week called Still.
1: 'Cause I still love you, even with a broken heart.
0: And you may recall Bruno loved singing with Lady Gaga. To throw in Epita with Rosé.
1: Don't you want me like I want you, baby? Don't you need me like I need you now?
0: And how can we forget Bruno and Silk Sonic?
1: I'ma leave the door open.
0: Oh yes, Bruno Mars loves duets, but he loves solo too. As a soloist, number one again, Risk It All.

0: Bust no risk when the name is Bruno Mars. Risk it all. How about this 2 weeks at number one, fighting off Taylor Swift and everybody else? But Bruno says, bring on those ladies, Olivia Rodrigo, Ariana Grande. He can do it, and we do it every week. All the hits in one place, every week, heading for, are you ready? Number one.
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0: 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All right, one short break, and then we're back with a whole lot of great music coming up next.
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Do you have any idea how much we had to pay to be an official sponsor for the entire season of summer? You know how many of the companies...